true victims of the sound. And this is the true sound of love, because I keep on falling in love and love. Music always heals the soul. It heals the mind, it heals the brain. I'm feeling the beat, I'm feeling the vibe. I'm feeling the beat, I'm feeling the vibe. Yeah.

play with the energy of the body, play with your focus. 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

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It's that energy on the dance floor that I think has, you know, helped house music completely thrive from there. There's definitely like the leftover hippie vibes from the 60s and 70s, I think. It's just a great place to go out. There's something going on every night. The people there are fun. It's just, yeah, I love it.

0: hell is going on here?
1: I first moved there in 1999. I was supposed to go out there for like a semester of college, and I ended up never leaving. It's that energy on the dance floor that I think has, you know, helped house music completely thrive from there. There's

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1: Have you ever been in that situation where you just like, you just want to take it off?

Right now, this music is taking me places. It's taken over my body. It's taken over my mind. I've fallen into somewhat of a trance. I no longer have control. I'm a slave to the rhythm. I'm a servant to the sound. But with every breath I take, I get a sensation of joy. And all around the room, I see people like me dancing in a state of bliss. The music's got them and they can't resist. They sweat from their faces as they bathe in the light. The message is clear. Everything's gonna be alright.

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An embrace of sensations, sights and sounds. 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I have never felt more real. I'm lost. Lost in the rhythm.

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0: You'll figure that out. I'm not worried about it.

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1: This is my church. This is where I heal my hurt.

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Respect, love, compassion. This is my church. This is where I heal my hurts. 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